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0: wildest dream last night in Ibiza, right across from Ushuaia. There was a fucking DJ in the bathroom.
1: It's 9 p.m. on a fucking Friday. It's 9 p.m. on a fucking Friday. Get the fuck, get the fuck. It's 9 p.m. on a fucking Friday. It's 9 p.m. on a fucking Friday. Get the fuck up. We're going to high. 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
1: Di aprite i vostri cuori, popolo di si salvi chi può con il re dei sogni DJ Dami. 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

0: alza le mani al cielo, tocca la nuvola col party time per di la bussola.
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1: Lady White Bix.
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